0: France Inter.
1: I hate the winter, can't stand the cold. I tend to cancel all the plans.
2: I'm so sorry, I can't make it.
1: But when the heat comes, something takes a hold. Can I kick it? Yeah, I can.

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1: Dagankara, manino, dalle mouni, sosomini, ntininku, itibara, gari nkakatu, nkau, gari nkakatu, nkau, moussine, terebate, gajan koule, terebate, nyogali, nyogali, nyogali, nyogali, nyogali, samba, nyogali, nyogali, nyogali, samba, nyogali, nyogali, nyogali.
2: Ndagankara manino ndale muni sosomine ntininku irambara nkajikatu irajinkatu mu irau mushine enterebate garankule enterebate ba nyori nyori nyori nyori.
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0: Mon petit France Inter, de la musique, de l'aventure et des rires.
1: It all started one summer night in London.
2: Couple years back, it was crazy, it was with a beautiful female.

0: to the nose.
1: Above you.
2: And I woke up the next day and I said, no, I know the answer to life is.
3: I can feel you.
2: And I said,
3: but in reality,
2: it's to love each other.
1: Above you.
2: He's like, word.
4: Mon petit France Inter.

How foolish to warm a flame with echoes that form your name. You haunted

I'll find stuff I've seen to Edmund Alex Dawson. Keep your mouth upon the British.

I hope life treats you kind, and I hope that you have all that you ever dreamed of, and I wish you joy and happiness.